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It's Battle as we head into the weekend. Weather-wise, tomorrow looks like it's going to be pretty pleasant for the most part. 81 and sunny. But Sunday,

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95.7 Big FM, Milwaukee's best variety of the 80s and 90s. What's going on? It's Battle. Appreciate you hanging out here with us Friday night. $1,000 could be yours if you missed the keyword that we gave to you before, REO Speedwagon. Less than 7 minutes away, I'll give it to you again so you can win that money.

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1: There's some new research out of Sweden shows that poor sleep can significantly affect brain health and potentially making your brain appear nearly a year older than it actually is. Hey, what's going on? It's Battle. Researchers examine brain scans and sleep patterns, and they discover that poor sleep habits are linked to accelerated brain aging. Yeah, participants with poor sleep exhibited a brain age that was, they said, on average about 1 year older than your actual age. Those with moderately poor sleep patterns showed an average brain about 7 months older. I'm curious what my brain would say, because I don't

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1: Hey, what's going on? It's Battle News Survey says Gen Z has the biggest sweet tooth of any generation. 72% say that they need 1 to 6 servings of sweets every single day. Cookies and ice cream tied as a top favorite. So if you see somebody stress eating a brownie, a

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It's Battle. Hey, so we did stop giving away cash. That ended in the 8 o'clock hour, unfortunately. But what I can tell you is we're going to start giving away trips very, very soon to our iHeartRadio Music Festival. 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

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It's Battle. Appreciate you hanging out here with us Friday night. Got some TLC and Journey on the way after Billy Ocean.

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It's Battle, hanging out Friday night. Got some Romantics and UB40 on the way after Train.

7 Big FM, Milwaukee's best variety of the 80s and 90s. What's going on? It's Battle. Appreciate you hanging out here with us Friday night. Of course, the Brewers, they are on the diamond this weekend. Man, it's going to be a fun one for them. The Twins are in town. First pitch tomorrow night, 6.

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95.7 Big FM, Milwaukee's best variety of the 80s and 90s. What's going on? It's Battle. Thanks for hanging out here with us. Friday night, final hour of the show. Otis Redding on the way. Also got to throw in some Bangles after Aerosmith.

95.7 Big FM. It's Battle hanging out here with you Friday night. Appreciate you letting me spend some time here with you. We'll do it again Sunday morning. If I don't see you Sunday, then

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It is me, Adam West. Good morning. Just getting started. Here, another Wisconsin driver has ignored a road close sign and drove into fresh concrete. At least this time, unlike the situation back in May, did not remove the road sign, but it's just as damaging.

95.7, Big FM, Milwaukee's best variety, the 80s and 90s. Good morning. It's me, Adam West, and I was in Minnesota to see Billy Idol a couple of weeks back, and this is like the most rock and roll thing ever. I was watching him approach the stage. He's wearing like a black leather jacket with razor wire on the shoulders, not spikes, razor wire, and he kept it on in the summer heat the entire time, this leather jacket, so rock and roll.

95.7 Pig FM, Milwaukee's best variety of the 80s and 90s. Madonna paid tribute to a producer who worked on her Ray of Light album, as well as some other things, and worked with other artists. William Orbit passed away at the age of 69. His death was announced, and she paid tribute to him.

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It's me, Adam West, on a Saturday, and good day to go to State Fair Park today. And a friend of mine was just there, and he's like, first time here, and ran into sausage and cheese in the first 10 minutes. Yeah, some new stuff this year, including the Cosmic Funnel Cake, Chicken Cordon Bleu Sausage, the Cranberry Dream Bar, the Dirty Dog, also the candied bacon cheese curds, and not new, but always worth mentioning, the Cream Puffs.

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Headed to a high of 82 today. Absolutely beautiful. 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It's either 5-10 or 6-10. 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

95.7 Big FM, Milwaukee's best variety of the 80s and 90s. It's me, Adam West, and will there be snow days for schools this year? Some forecasts are predicting an average to warm winter in Wisconsin. They're also saying snow squalls and bitter cold could be coming. The Old Farmer's Almanac says that El Nino is officially underway, which could lead to warmer than average temperatures.

95.7 Big FM, Milwaukee's best variety of the 80s and 90s. I'm not sure what's up with this. I've thought of this before, though, about it. 1 in 4 people would like to be traded at work like athletes can be. 23%, according to this YouGov survey, say they would have a positive reaction to being traded, including 6% who say they'd love if that happened. But about 17% say they'd have a somewhat negative feeling

95.7 Big FM, Milwaukee's best variety of the 80s and 90s. It's me, Adam West. Good morning. Big headline this morning in Dodge County. A driver went around a road close sign and rolled into freshly poured concrete. Driver fined $175, lost 3 points on their driver's license. Almost assuredly will have to pay some damages as well. This is almost like the incident in May where the driver just moved the road close sign. 95.7 Big FM.

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Wisconsin State Fair opens at 10. Yeah, that's. I'm surprised it opens so late. We're used to tailgating before games of all sorts, all times. But open until midnight tomorrow, open 10 a.m.

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J.C. Chazes from NSYNC is 49. Drew Lachey from 98 Degrees, he is 49 today. Scott Stapp from Creed, he is 52 today. Ricky Rocket, drummer from Poison, is 64. Deborah Noble from Inside Edition, she's the 6'7 today. 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

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So it's International Beer Day, and there are myths about beer, and I'm not doing this necessarily on behalf of our friends at Molson Coors, although I'm sure they will appreciate me saying this, but one of the myths is that drinking a lot of beer can give you a beer belly. Now, some people are actually proud of this, but it does not cause a beer belly. Dark beer is stronger than light beers. Not necessarily. In fact, it's a lot of times opposite, kind of like coffee. Beer should always be served ice cold. Good Germans know that that's not necessarily true. And draft beer gives you a hangover. Also not necessarily true. Beer is unhealthy. Okay, there's studies that say it actually can have...

This next song comes with a 100% money-back guarantee. If you don't like it, you can give us your money back. 95.7 Big FM, Milwaukee's best variety of the 80s and 90s.

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It's me, Adam West, in for Delana, headed to a gorgeous sunny day of 82. It's been

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It is me, Adam West, in for Delana. And the Brewers couldn't get it done last night. Lost 8-6 as they just couldn't get that comeback fully together. They're wearing their Wisco uniforms last night, but they lose 8-6. If only the Brewers were in the American League, they probably would have wrapped up the pennant race by now.

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Well, hardcore Prince fans are very excited for August 28th because new album comes out. Prince's Estate is releasing an album of songs that were in various states of finish by Prince when he was still with us. And so, yeah, August 28th, 95.7 Big FM.

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Eric Paul's with you on your Saturday morning. Great day ahead. Just get blinded by the light in the

0: 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Eric Paulson with you. So the Brewers ended up losing last night to the Twins 8-6. At American Family Field, they did have a great series against Pittsburgh earlier this week. I got to go to the day game on Thursday. It was phenomenal. They'll play again tonight, 6:10, first pitch, and they play, obviously, on Sunday afternoon. A little bit of interleague play action as the Crew stays ahead of the Cubs by 5.5 games right now. Cubs playing the Royals this weekend. It's going to be quite the battle to the finish for the NL Central. And football just keeps knocking on the door. The Green Bay Packers had their family night at Lambeau last night. First preseason game is this coming Thursday. They're going to take on the Steelers. I don't know how much Aaron Rodgers is going to play. Yeah, Mike McCarthy coaching the Steelers now. Things can get strange sometimes, right? Yeah. So all of that's going on. In the meanwhile, we got a great weekend happening. State Fair, we've got day three happening today. Bailey Zimmerman, the headliner on the main stage. We got Here Come the Mummies again tonight on the Bank 5-9 Amphitheater. A bunch of great music, a bunch of great food. Sporky's, Drinky's finalists. And we just like the bumpy slide at State Fair. That's one of our favorite things. And your soundtrack for all of it, Milwaukee's best variety of the 80s and 90s. Def Leppard coming up. Journey and Chumbawamba is going to kick it all off next after a look at the Fox 6 forecast coming up.
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Chumbawamba, they loved anarchy until they sued for more royalties for their songs. Kind of defeated the whole premise there. You're on 95.7 Big FM, Milwaukee's best ride of the 80s and 90s. Eric Paulson cranking some Def Leppard the way it should be.

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So many of these bands playing great shows. Still Night Ranger was at Fond du Lac County Fair a couple of weekends ago. State Fair tonight, Bailey Zimmerman's headlining the main stage. Here Come the Mummies, always a great show on the Bank 59 Amphitheater. How about Sister Christian for you?

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Madonna having a bit of a comeback here, wouldn't you say? Just about to do a collab with Kylie Minogue, for crying out loud. Time for some Meatloaf on Big FM.

What about a total eclipse of the heart? I've heard about blockages of it before, and trying to eat more olive oil to counter that. 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

days are starting to get shorter. It's August already. We're going to lose almost an hour of daylight this month, but we don't have to turn back the clocks till November. Cher reminding us of that on Big

Milwaukee's best variety of the 80s and 90s. 95.7 Big FM. Good afternoon. I know it's already Saturday afternoon. Time to get all big. It's in a big shot with Billy Joel.

Guns N' Roses on the way. Also get you some Cranberries, Peter Cetera. All before 1 o'clock. Right now, Dexy's Midnight Runners, named after a drug called Dexy.

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Eric Paulson with you from the Karate Kid 2 soundtrack. Do I mention it ended with a nose tweak, or is that a spoiler alert for the movie? Okay, never mind, I didn't say that.

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Madonna having a heck of a 2026. She already did a collab with Sabrina Carpenter. She's got another one coming out with Kylie Minogue pretty soon. Her Confessions Part 2 album. Number one after getting released. Who'd have thought we'd have this in 2026, right? Tarek Paul's with you, taking you back to all the great music, and Tom Petty doing his best Bob Dylan impression now. Last Dance for Mary.

Eurythmics, which sounded like aerobics, was very confusing in the 80s. It sounded like a new exercise program. Remember, leg warmers and headbands were very big in the 80s. Eric Paul's with you. I remember it all, including 38 Specials recommendations on how hard or loose to hold on to a relationship.

Fun of a fun night watching old school movies on the outdoor big screen. The Milky Way Drive-In Theater in Franklin has some great ones tonight. Jurassic Park and then Twister. It's a double feature starting at 7 o'clock tonight. If you want to head down to Franklin Field, down at The Rock and check it out, that'll be a fun thing for tonight. Let us be your soundtrack. In the meantime, Whitesnake on Big F.

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0: Foreigner, who Dave Michaels and I actually saw at State Fair not too long ago, but it's a whole new year here. It's 95.7 Big FM and a lot happening at Wisconsin State Fair. It is day three today. Weather is going to so cooperate with whatever you have going on today and tonight at the fair or wherever. Check out the America 250 wheel if you go. It is amazing. It's the largest portable observation wheel in the world. It rises 230 feet. That's 75 feet taller than the previous Wonder Fair wheel. You can see as far as 14 miles from up there on a clear day. So that's a great ride up there. You got the Crazy Mouse, the Kraken, and more. If you're doing the rides at State Fair, the Sporkies and Drinkies finalists, there's a huge variety of amazing foods there to enjoy. And, of course, your old-fashioned, traditional, fun, deep-fried stuff, the cream puffs. Rocky Mountain Oysters, you might want to get the full definition on that before you partake in those. Main stage tonight, Bailey Zimmerman, Chandler Walters opening at the Bank 5-9 main stage, the Bank 5-9 Amphitheater. Once again tonight, Here Come the Mummies. Always a fun show. Tomorrow night, It's So Good, the Neil Diamond Experience, starring Robert Neary with special guest Claire Sardinia, who was part of Lightning and Thunder. The whole Neil Diamond thing with the Song Sung Blue movie earlier this year. That's going on tomorrow. And just all through the next week, so much fun stuff going on at Wisconsin State Fair. So check that out when you get a chance. And bring us along for all of Milwaukee's best ride of the 80s and 90s as you enjoy the rest of your great Milwaukee summer. TLC's on the way. It's to Michael Jackson, Bryan Adams, who's coming to town in a week, and more here on Big FM. Just hang out.
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14: Let's slow things down this summer. 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Summer is cooler here in the Blue Ridge Mountains. 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

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I'm Dr. John, Uncle Cracker, together with Dobie Gray and Drift Away.

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How's the weekend going? 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

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I'm Dr. John. Heart have been recording a new album, their first since 2016's Beautiful Broken. Nancy Wilson says the Heart album is almost

having fun Saturday afternoon and the weekend. You're planning to have some fun tomorrow. Well, it should be a pretty decent day. Temperatures will be in the upper 70s. There may be a shower or thunderstorm during the day. You got to watch out for it. It's 95.7 Big FM, Milwaukee's best variety

original version from Tracy Chapman of Fast Car, 95.7 Big FM, Milwaukee's best variety of the 80s and 90s. I'm Dr. John. They're out on their final frontier tour, Journey and Wheel in the Sky.

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good vibes. 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